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1: 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Boston is a song I wrote when I was waiting on a guy who was picking me up. I couldn't stop thinking about him, and this is what I was feeling while I was waiting for him. Here's my song, Boston. On a

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2: 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Stella Lefty, part of the iHeartCountry on The Verge family. 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
1: Tomorrow, 8:20, Kane Brown is stopping by the studio. The real story of him getting hit in the head with a golf ball. Why he also says he has no friends. And we have a business...

New Country 1079YYD. And the tributes to Dolly, well-deserved, continue to pour in, especially from the National Weather Service. There's a tropical disturbance in the Atlantic right now. If it forms into anything, a depression to hurricane, it will be named Dolly. That's what they have predetermined. I'm

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1: Taylor Swift, I Knew It, I Knew You. Still haven't seen the latest Toy Story that movie's featured in, or that song is featured in. Anyway, I haven't seen it. It is streaming now, though, if you want to watch it at home. Here's Lauren Elena and Chase Matthew. Another

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1: And to Vegas. The iHeartRadio Music Festival is back in just a few weeks here. Thanks to our buddies at Capital One. We're throwing out a massive show. Two nights, one stage with Lainey Wilson, Kenny Chesney, and a whole lot more. Every music genre is going to be in Vegas. You could be too. Keep listening. The keywords are your key to unlocking a free trip.

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1: Tomorrow, 8:20, Kane Brown is stopping by the studio. The real story of him getting hit in the head with a golf ball. Why he also says he has no friends. And we have a business proposal for him. Kane Brown, tomorrow morning in studio, Bobby Bones Show. After

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And we are so excited to continue the life and legacy of Dolly Parton. We'll do that Saturday night. It's a celebration of Dolly on iHeart Country House Party. That's Saturday night right here at 7. In the meantime, we're diving in. Some positivity is on the way with an In the Field story.

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1: Hey, we appreciate y'all hanging out, by the way. Megan Maroney, absolute sweetheart. Crazy talented. We talked to her recently. Full interviews on my Instagram. He's Wayne D.

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1: WYYD, Bobby Bones here. Tomorrow, 8:20, Kane Brown is stopping by the studio. The real story of him getting hit in the head with a golf ball. Why he also says he has no friends. And we have a business proposal for him. Kane Brown, tomorrow morning in studio, Bobby Bones.

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And if you enjoyed the movie The Sandlot, the same guys are back. And it's kind of like the same, but not. 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
1: And Kane Brown, the song is called Woman. Wayne D checking in. 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Keep in mind, you could always hang if you got the iHeartRadio app. Go download that for absolutely free. Stacy asked for her Riley Green. I got your back. His new song is called Think As You Drunk. We're going to play it in just a few. First, Parker McCollum checks in. This is killing me. And it's on 107.9.

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Join us Saturday, September 12th, as we cheer on the Liberty Flames when they take on the Gardner-Webb Running Bulldogs at Williams Stadium. Kickoff is at 6:30, so stop by before the game, say hello, snap a fun photo with Flex Photo Booth, and just enjoy the tailgate overall, all right? 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
1: 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It's presented by Capital One. You don't have many days left to text your way into Sin City. Going to see Lainey Wilson, Kenny Chesney, $1,000 spending cash. 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

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Tomorrow, 8:20, Kane Brown is stopping by the studio. The real story of him getting hit in the head with a golf ball. Why he also says he has no friends. And we have a business proposal for him. Kane Brown, tomorrow morning in studio, Bobby Bones Show.

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1: And it's Wayne D. Let me tell you, so sad, the Dolly Parton news. It's like I could feel it the whole week.
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1: 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We'll do that right here. And for now, about time we dive into the biggest stories in Nashville. 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Cheese.

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Now, I know it's Friday, and that's already really good news, but how about a good news story to go on top of that? Hang on for two songs, and I'll share some with you. 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

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Well, I got this topic I want to discuss next hour. What do you think kids need these days? 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
1: Good morning. It's so good to finally get through to you. I'm just headed to work. I listen to you every morning on my way to work. 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Thank you for having such a good spirit, happy spirit.
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What do you think kids need these days? Been a good topic. I want to hear from you. 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

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Today was a race between a locomotive and an animal. Do you have any idea what I'm talking about? Hang on, I'll share that, plus some other things that went down on this day in history in two songs. And I hear

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I brought this up last hour. What do you think kids need these days? 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
1: Michael Clark, I'm a truck driver headed to Far, Texas. Good morning to you too.
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1: We know the night shift isn't easy. 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
7: 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Keeping America rolling 24-7. That's what you do. Showing up every single night. That matters. Granger Smith here, right alongside you. Welcome. Whatever the reason you're up early or up late right now, I'm just glad you're here. I've got this question. What's your favorite thing about fall? That's been a good topic. All over the map. What's your favorite thing about fall? Call me. 866-607-8383. I've also got Earl Dibbles Jr., the country boy with a dumb criminal story to put a smile on our face, all coming up this hour. And the weekend is right around the corner. Happy Friday. It's hour number four. Summer.

Number one for New Country, 107.9 YYD. What's your favorite thing about fall? That's what we've been running down this whole week, and I've got some good answers, but I still want to hear from you. Talking about this in two songs, 866-607-8383.

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1: Hey, Ed, I must say you're doing a great job and playing all that good country music for me. And I'm waking up at 5 o'clock in the morning. Oh, man, it's a good day. It's a good day to be alive.
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1: Yes, jumping into the river when running from the cops is probably not the smartest move. That's a true story, and Earl Dibble Jr. is going to share this dumb criminal story with us next.

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Okay, going to the phone lines right here. 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

107.9 YYD, number one for new country. Now, I know it's Friday, and that's already really good news, but how about a good news story to go on top of that? Hang on for two songs, and I'll share some with you.

Number one for New Country, 107.9 YYD. I brought this up last hour, and I still want to hear from you. 866-607-8383 is my number. Here's the question. What's your favorite thing about fall?

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1: 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I'm heading to the gym. Have a great day.
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5: 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Welcome, y'all. I'm Granger Smith, your host. Thank you for making this America's favorite radio program. We're going to talk about some things that went down on this day in history coming up, plus some Nashville news, stories about your favorite stars out there in Nashville with Ann Hudson. All of this here on this final hour of Friday's edition. Hang tight. 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
1: 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Today was a race between a locomotive and an animal. Do you have any idea what I'm talking about? Hang on, I'll share that plus some other things that went down on this day in history in two songs.

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4: 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Nah, I ain't drunk. 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
3: 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I'm mixing together all kinds of music. Doesn't matter the format, just to put you in a better mood. Here we go. 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
3: This guy went to eat and he left and goes, oh man, did I tip? And so he's worried about that. And so he got home, wrote a letter, and sent $50 in the letter to the restaurant, detailing as best he could who the server was, because he didn't know their name. They didn't have a name tag. And he said, I was 75% sure that I left a tip, but I wasn't 100. So he wrote the letter and sent it back, and they got the letter and then gave the money to the right person.
4: Love that.
5: Wow.
4: That's cool.
5: Well, no. It's really easy if you tipped or not. You go look at your credit card statement and you look
3: cash.
5: At...
3: Like at Sonic, sometimes I'll forget I tipped and I'll just go back because it's cash.
5: I mean, I'm sorry. I guess I've never...
3: I accept your apology. Thank
6: you. And then you said statement. So do you have the app where you can instantly look at what you paid?
5: No. You go to the website.
6: Okay.
5: Get on the internet.
3: But you do go to the website?
6: That's what you would do.
3: You do that?
5: Yes.
3: Oh, good. We're just surprised you would be able to use a website.
5: No. I wouldn't do an app. I'm not going to put my bank on my phone, because then if someone gets your phone, they steal your bank.
3: But your phone is your computer. They're connected. Your phone and your computer are not connected.
5: A little bit, but I don't
3: know. No, there's no little bit.

0: Either they are or they're not.
1: They are.
2: I don't know what you mean, but my banking information is not on my phone.
1: Do you get texts on your computer?
2: I do that.
0: Okay, so everything on your phone is connected to your computer.
1: Correct.
2: Right, but my banking app is not on my phone, so it doesn't send my banking information to my phone.
0: Your banking app is not on your phone, but your browser, does your browser share?
2: I don't know how to do that.
0: You know what? Maybe you're right.
2: But I'm telling you, my bank, I do not use my phone for my bank. I go to my
0: Right, you cannot use it, but it can still be connected.
2: How?
0: The same way you get text through both?
2: No, you have to set that up. You have to say share with my computer.
0: You know, regardless, this story here.
2: I mean, it seems ridiculous.
0: They posted on social media. They thanked him. She got the money. All good.
1: Well, that's cool.
0: Yeah.
3: That's a great story.
0: News Nation Now. I love the story. Your bank is on your phone for sure. That is what it's all about.
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0: it on Netflix, but that's Mark Norman. He's my favorite current comedian now. That's it. Hope you guys have a great weekend. Hope it's amazing. You go and you live your greatest weekend life. All you guys, live your greatest weekend life, okay?
1: Okay, okay. We'll try.
0: Okay, you guys have a good one. Be sure to check out the podcast over on the other side. We do a whole part two of this show as well, only on the podcast feed. We will see you guys later. All right, bye, everybody.
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1: So glad it's Friday. It's Michelle Buckles, and it's been a week, don't you think? 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

number one for New Country, 107.9 YYD. I love that this song is about a true story, pretty much. His first ever car, a Chevy Silverado he purchased from his grandpa. Pretty cool. And another number one song here for Bailey Zimmerman, Chevy Silverado.

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1: Guess what today is? Kind of a good national day, in my opinion. It is National Red Wine Day. Cheers to that. John Morgan now. It's called Kid Myself.

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1: 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It's Michelle Buckles. 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

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It's Michelle Buckles. Hoping you can join us Saturday, September 12th. We're going to be cheering on the Liberty Flames when they take on the Gardner-Webb Running Bulldogs at Williams Stadium. Kickoff is at

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1: That is one of my favorite Luke Combs songs ever. It's called Rethink Some Things. It's Michelle Buckles with Cole Swindell and Jody Messina. Hey!

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1: 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It's coming up at 1 o'clock. Hudson Westbrook now. It's called Painted You Pretty.

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It's Michelle Buckles. 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
1: This is such a fun song. 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Zach John King. It's called Get to Drinkin'.

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It's Michelle Buckles, and this is My Kind of Event. I am going to be there with bells on. 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
1: Pop singer Doja Cat is kind of like walking back saying that she didn't know who Ella Langley was. Now she's saying she does. She just doesn't like the song, so...

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1: So Riley Green has a new album. It's coming out on September 18th. It's called That's Just Me, and he just released the title track to the album called That's Just Me. Here's a little clip.

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I wish I could interview the girl that Graylin James is singing about in that song, because I have questions. I have so many questions. She needs her own reality show.

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It's Michelle Buckles and a big shout out. And thank you for listening in Blue Ridge and Vinton. 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

Speaking of the coast, remember Five for Beach, you and me. 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
0: in Las Vegas. So she won airfare, hotel, tickets for two at $1,000. She can win the same thing. It's going to happen again at 5. Kenny here, by the way, he's one of the performers who will be at it.

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0: 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All right. I'll surprise you with a good one after Dustin Lynch.

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Hopefully your Friday has been fantastic. We are doing what's called the Kickstart Call. 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
1: And we appreciate y'all hanging out. Wayne D. and Tay. 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Tay, it is Surprise Guest Friday.
2: Yes.
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2: We've called it both.
1: Let me tell you.
2: Either way works.
1: There's a guest coming up. You don't know who it is, but it's worth sticking around for. It is two guys.
2: Yeah.
1: New album came out last Friday. That's all we're going to say.
2: Best friends.
1: That's your hint.
2: Yeah.
1: Best friends. They are the two best friends that anyone could have.
2: Yep. Mm-hmm.
1: They'll join us coming up.

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1: All right, so Garth Brooks and Trisha Yearwood are doing something big to honor Dolly. It's so sweet.
0: Crazy sweet. You'll find out that story and more. 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